0: Chevelle join me now via the hard drive archive. Pete and Sam of the band did not think they were collectors until I spoke to them in 2018.
1: Not really. No, not.
2: You do have a guitar collection.
1: Well, I wouldn't call it a collection. It's like,
2: I think it's a collection, dude.
1: Did it get out of hand?
2: It got out of hand.
1: All right. Well, I have 60. One room that they're all in their cases, though. I had them out so I could use them, and turns out that's what you don't want to do, because the elements will tweak the necks and all. So the best place to put them is the case.
3: What makes you want to buy a guitar? Because you obviously see them all the time. What makes you key in on one?
1: Usually, for me, it's the baritones. I like to play a lot of drop tuning, yep. A sharp, drop B. I've actually worked my way back up to drop C. But anytime you get a baritone, it's like it's special to me anyway, because I can always use a different tone on a record. So I guess in a way I have a little collection of baritones.
2: Yeah, that's probably all.
1: I don't think I collect much other
2: than that. No, my wife would definitely say that I'm a collector, but I deny it.
1: Motorcycles, yeah.
2: Yeah.
3: That sounds like it could be expensive. Give me some examples of what you got.
2: I like Germans and Italians. I mean, I like all motorcycles. I'm not. But I have a couple of German bikes and some Italian bikes and some other British bikes and a couple American bikes.
1: Yeah.
2: Yeah, a bunch of fun
1: 90s
2: cool
1: stuff.

0: Alice in Chains doing it Thursday style on Hard Drive XL, preceded by Chevelle from their album Wonder What's Next, which dropped this day in 2002. Coming up later this hour, we will mark the anniversary of Antichrist Superstar from Marilyn Manson. He is going to be celebrating that record later this month with a special performance at the Wiltern Theater in Los Angeles. I don't know if you have ever seen a concert at the Wiltern before. It is very much like the West Coast version of New York's famed Radio City Music Hall. It is beautiful. The sound is pristine. If you can see Marilyn on Halloween there, then by God, do it. Oh, and we also have Bad Motorfinger from Soundgarden to celebrate tonight.
1: Screen Time with Lou Brutus is next. Yay! Right here on Hard Drive XL.
2: Here's the deal. The government is over $38 trillion in debt, which means the IRS isn't slowing down. And the tax code is complex and unforgiving. 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
2: Screen Time will get you ready for Halloween tonight and celebrate the birthday of actress Sigourney Weaver. First up, from 1984, the absolute classic, Ghostbusters. They have made sequels, they have rebooted it, but nothing touches the original. Bill Murray, Dan Aykroyd, and Harold Ramis star as three smart-ass scientists in New York City who find a way to capture ghosts. This happens at the same time as a major supernatural event building up in the city. Sigourney Weaver finds herself possessed by a demon, as does her neighbor, played hilariously by Rick Moranis, who almost steals the film. From 1984, Ghostbusters.
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That is Marilyn Manson from Antichrist Superstar, released on this day in 1996. 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
1: With the release of their new album, Landfall, imminent, Wage War will join me momentarily on Hard Drive XL, where the honor group of the night is horror movie fans. They're my kind of people because they too celebrate Halloween all year long.

0: The new Wage War album is out tonight. The tour begins on the 25th. Cody from the group now shares their process of learning those new tunes for the stage.
1: You can rehearse a song as much as you want to, but there's something about playing it for the first time live that feels like you've never even played it once. So, and there's the whole, like, even rehearsing this in a, you know, rehearsal room with no crowd and no whatever, and then you start playing it live and it's like slow. It feels like it's, you know, it feels like it's 2 BPM when the song's 200 BPM. As the days go on, more lights get there, and then you start seeing the full show come together. So it's definitely one of the most fun parts, especially after being off for a while, just kind of see it all happen.
0: Yeah, again, what is it, a couple of weeks of actually playing a new song live before you think, okay, it's all there for us now?
1: Yeah.
0: Why is it that bands, you know, enjoy playing newer, generally, this is generally, but why do bands generally just like playing newer stuff as opposed to here's a song that everybody knows and we know they're going to be whipped into a frenzy?
1: You know, there's advantages to both. I think it's nice for us to have a little break. You know what I mean? When you've been playing the same songs for so long, you know, it gets predictable, and there's something exciting about playing the new songs for us.

0: Hard Drive XL music from Disturbed, preceded in the rock by Wage War, blindfolded from their new album, Landfall. We are getting that along with After the Storm from Skillet and, of course, Greta Van Fleet's Palace for the People. It is a good week for new albums. As a matter of fact, if you would like to check out conversations I have had with Greta Van Fleet and all of those other artists, hit both the Hard Drive Radio and Lou Brutus socials, Facebook, Twitter, and Instagram, Rockstar interviews, music news, album anniversaries, and concert photos and videos.
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0: Hello, it's Lou Brutus, Bob, with Hard Drive XL on 92.1 Bob Rocks.
1: Yeah, it's fun to go backstage, sure. 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
3: I bought the candy October 1st for Halloween, or so I swore. But chocolate has a wicked curse, so by October 5th, I needed more. The Reese's vanished late at night. The Snickers followed close behind. The Kit Kats never stood a chance. The Twix were next in line. I bought another giant sack and hid it where I'd never see. But somehow, I found that stash. The monster, it turns out, was me. Now Halloween is drawing nearer, but the candy bowl is bare and clean. I'll buy one final bag again this year on October 31st, Halloween.
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3: I bought the candy October 1st for Halloween, or so I swore. But chocolate has a wicked curse, so by October 5th, I needed more. The Reese's vanished late at night. The Snickers followed close behind. The Kit Kats never stood a chance. The Twix were next in line. I bought another giant sack and hid it where I'd never see. But somehow I found that stash. The monster, it turns out, was me. Now Halloween is drawing nearer, but the candy bowl is bare and clean. I'll buy one final bag again this year on October 31st, Halloween.
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2: We celebrate the birthday of Sigourney Weaver and get you set for Halloween tonight. 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Alien, even though it takes place in space, is not really a science fiction movie. 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That is the premise of every Halloween movie. The cast is amazing, including John Hurt and the great Harry Dean Stanton. I don't think there's anything else I have to say other than if you can get this in 4K because it looks amazing. From 1979, Alien.
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0: Greta Van Fleet are about to drop their new album. Jake and Danny are back as my featured artist. What did you bring into the studio to make this record?
1: Well, for me as a drummer, you know, there are a lot of different types of gear that you could bring in, and they do create different sounds. But what I wanted to bring into this record was, how can I take this simple setup of a drum kit and approach it in a way that I have not yet, which is incorporating like world rhythms and, you know, things that I'd kind of gathered and had the opportunity to learn in our travels, some like soca, South American beats and whatnot. And take some of those ideas and bring it in. And naturally they translate differently. You record them differently, but that was my focus on the record.
2: Yeah. I think to that point, it was really like the modus operandi was okay, because Palace for the People being a record, really that sort of stems from our sort of experience traveling the world for the last 10 years. I mean, that was really the ethos of that record. It was like, you know, we left home, you know, 10 years, almost a decade ago now, we were boys. And, you know, we saw the people and places and the cultures and the ideas and these philosophies that we fell in love with. So it was like, that was going to be the record. It was a palace for the people.

0: Hard Drive XL music from Shinedown, preceded by Greta Van Fleet. Play Your Games, as the band prepares to release their brand new album, Palace for the People. We are also getting the new albums Landfall from Wage War and After the Storm from Skillet. Later this month, Tony Iommi of Black Sabbath drops his new solo joint, From the Dark. On October 30th, we get Nickelback, Everything Under the Sun, and Kingdom Collapse, Survivor. So if rock is dead, it's doing a very poor job of it.
1: Let's rock. Hard Drive XL.
2: Here's the deal. The government is over $38 trillion in debt, which means the IRS isn't slowing down. And the tax code is complex and unforgiving. 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

0: the XL. Something's crawled under his skin and it's time to get it out. Gross, dude. It's Lou's rant of the day.
1: Football used to be simple. 11 guys on each side trying to beat the hell out of each other while the rest of us scream at the television. Now, every great play ends the same way. Two teams standing around waiting to see if some guy in a striped shirt saw something that nobody else on earth did. Touchdown? Nope, there's holding. First down? Nope, illegal formation. Great tackle? No way, because you apparently hurt the quarterback's feelings. Then we get 6 minutes of instant replay, 17 camera angles, and three officials arguing who still, somehow, get it wrong. At this point, referees are not officiating football, they're producing it. So coming this fall on CBS, it's NCIS Pass Interference.
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0: Hard Drive XL music from my close personal friend, Tim Montana, Break Me Down. Looking forward to seeing him on the road in the coming weeks with Alter Bridge. I'm Lou Brutus. As a matter of fact, I still owe Tim a visit to his home in southern Montana. He's got a big old ranch out in the middle of nowhere where he has guest cabins that he rents out to hunters. I have been on him to also rent those out to skygazers like myself because Montana has pristine night skies with little to no light pollution, which is extra good this month because we are currently in the middle of the Draconids meteor shower, and then later this month, the Orionids are going to get peeking. So keep your eyes on the skies.
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1: What is the scariest movie you've ever seen? 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
0: Crazy Bob. 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
1: Yeah. I wake up every morning with my head up in a daze. I'm not sure if I should say this, but I'll say it anyway. Everybody tries to tell me that I'm going through a phase. I don't know if it's a phase, I just wanna feel okay, yeah. I battle with depression, but the question still remains. Is this post-traumatic stress

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Every wall that I knock down is just a wall that I replace. 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I try to keep a steady pace. How the will I

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Something's about to back up. Is that a Tootsie Roll? 92.1 Bob Rocks.

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3: That's a nice.

I pressed the wrong button, boss. I think I did. Good morning, my friends. Welcome to The Rock That Never Ends. And today is here at Rancho Grande. Now part of Manning Media, Inc. I don't even know what that means anymore. It's a Fiesta Friday, everybody. So put on your little Fiesta pants and let's have a party. Yeah, yeah, yeah, yeah. Yeah, ha ha. Ha ha, yeah. I am Crazy Bob. This is the As of Yet Unnamed Morning Show. And on Fridays, we celebrate because it's Friday. Now, I will say this. I know there's a lot of people celebrating today. Because last night, let me just say this. One person who I know is probably fell asleep smiling last night. That's the Blake, who is living in the hills of West Virginia now these days. But Dallas lost.

when you get rid of all your good players, that's what happens. It's a thing. You had one of the greatest defensive players in the history of defense, and you're like, let's get rid of that guy. You know what I'm saying? It makes no sense. I mean, if and I love football. I did not watch any of the game last night. I was just exhausted. I'm mentally drained lately. I'm emotional. No, for real. I'm just like, So yeah, there wasn't a. I was just too lazy. I was like, I need to go to bed because this is just way too much for me. But if you watched and you enjoyed it, congratulations to you. If you're a big Bucks fan, congratulations to you. If you're just a Cowboy hater, congratulations to you, because I know a lot of people are going to be excited about that. If you watch the game, you can give me your thoughts. All right, you do the post-game wrap-up for me, okay? 855-921-9200. You know what's funny is, like, in the radio world, people are like, you got to stay hyper-focused. You got to stay, you know, people don't care about this and that and blah, blah, blah. Talk only about the Ravens and the Steelers and what's the other team around here? Washington Redskins and Philly. Nobody else. Nobody cares. I was like, you know what? People around here care when Dallas loses. It's a thing. You know, it's just how it is. Just like Chicago Bears fans like it when the Packers lose. It's just a thing. So if you want to do the post-game wrap-up, 855-921-9200, call or text. And we'll talk about that just ahead. A lot of fun today, so let's do it. I need you. I need you to help me out here because, like I said, I'm emotionally drained. And I need your power to lift me up. Lift me up! Ladies and gentlemen, you got to lift me up. Maybe we'll play that song. I like that song. Let me go find that song. 92.1 Bob Rocks.

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I say you look so fine that I really want to make you mine. 4, 5, 6, come on and get your kicks. Now you don't need

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Really wanna make you mine. 4, 5, 6, come on and get your kicks. Now you don't need

0: 92.1 Bob Rocks. I've always really liked that song. I hope you like that song too. I needed it this morning. Plus, it features the Metal God.
1: What?
0: That's Five Finger Death Punch with Rob Halford. I'm crazy, Bob. It's a Fiesta Friday. Let's do Fiesta things. That, you know what? Maybe later we'll do like songs that lift you up. Uplifting songs. Maybe we'll play some Striper. 855-921-9200. I'll be checking the text lines here in a minute. But I got to tell you, excuse me. Coming up today, I've got a chance for you to see the legendary Triumph. Maybe I'll play some Triumph a little later, too. So be listening in the 7 o'clock hour. I'm going to give away some Triumph tickets. So be listening for that. I'm pretty excited about that. We got new Rock with Hit It or Quit It, Rock Out with You, Clock Out, Did You Know, The Morning Post. All the things. All those things to make a Friday awesome. What I need to do now is make myself a cup of coffee and try to wish myself a donut of some sort. But that being said, I'll be checking the text lines in just a few. So, let me know. Let me know what's going on. What do you got going on this weekend? Or if you just want to say good morning to the nation, if you want to laugh at the Cowboys, oh, don't forget to come out and see me tomorrow evening. I'm going to be at Lizzie's in Greencastle. Get you some food and one of those pink sundaes. Help us out. Get your Boobs Rock t-shirts. We're going to have some fun. All right, it's Friday. Let's do the Friday things. 92.1.

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9: 92.1 Bob Rocks weather. Today, we're going to see sunny skies. Yay! And a high near 74. Tomorrow, we're going to see some clouds with a high near 72. Sunday, rain is possible with a high at 64. And then back to work on Monday, mostly cloudy with a high near 72. Right now, it's about 44 at 92.1 Bob Rocks. I will be checking the text line next and the BAP lines. 855-921-9200 if you just want to say good morning or do a wrap-up of the game last night, or if you just want to laugh out loud at the Cowboys. 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

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Even if you just want to say good morning. Or if you want to do my sports wrap-up. 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Free, baby. Free. Oh, by the way, sports. I just want to put this out there that the Tampa Bay Buccaneers did defeat the Dallas Cowboys 24-16. And I'm sure there's lots of Redskins and Philly fans that are pretty excited about that. I know the Blake is, he's a big, huge, massive Commander fan. I'm sorry, I said Redskins, didn't I? Washington fans. I apologize. My bad. But I'm sure I'm going to text him in a little bit and see what he says about it. let's see. LA Bob checking in this morning at 1:55 a.m. Says, good morning, brother. Crazy Bob Nation. Have a great rest of your day. TGI to the F. Roll off Bob says, good morning, Crazy Bob, Bob Nation. Happy TGI to the F. Someone from the 402. Is this Lincoln, Nebraska? Hola, Senor Loco Bob. This Breaking Benjamin concert that's coming up. I just saw this show in Omaha, Nebraska last month. It's a visual show like no other. The opener, Cammy, sings and kills it on the drums, and Starset show stole the show for sure. Chevelle and Breaking Benjamin are stellar no matter what. Have a gnarly day. It says Shipfire Ryan. Are you Shipfire Ryan, Bob? In Lincoln, Nebraska? Are they listening to Bob Rocks in Lincoln, Nebraska? Is that what? Oh, yes. Yes. Spread the word of Bob as we go around to world domination. And don't forget to tell your friends in Frederick about the app and whatnot. Thank you, Shipfire Ryan. I'm going to put you as Shipfire Ryan, Bob, until you tell me that that's correct or I misread something. By the way, that's a cool name. Dr. Marley Bob to surgery says, good morning, Crazy Bob, and they should have a great frisk her fat ass with a PH kitty fiesta Friday. Have a great weekend. Stay safe. You got to stay hydrated and rock on, Bob Nation. Thank you. Thank you. Thank you. And thank you for sending love to the nation. Famous Amos Bob, love your cookies. Good morning, Crazy Bob, Bob Nation. TGI to the F. Hope everyone has a great weekend. You too, Famous Amos Bob. A.A. Ron Bob says, good morning, Crazy Bob, Bob Nation. I hope you have yourselves a fantastic Fiesta Flapjacks for Friday, a.k.a. breakfast burritos. Fiesta Flapjacks or breakfast burritos? I don't know, man. When somebody says flapjacks, that sounds like pancakes to me. Or pan flaps, as Thor would say. The pan flaps from America. Or no, pan flaps from Earth. Yeah. You love them. Where's Milnor? Propane Bob says, good morning, Crazy Bob and Bob Nation. Happy freaking Fiesta Friday. Have a great weekend, everybody. Pan flaps from Earth. You love them. That was from Thor Love and Thunder, wasn't it, at the very end? Chewbacca. Good morning, Crazy Bob Bob Nation. Have a fun and safe weekend. Thank you, Chewbacca. All right, keep them coming. Anytime you want to speak out, I'm here for you. Metallica, Bob Rocks.

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10: Sunshine today with a high near 74, tonight down to 58, tomorrow a high of 71, Sunday rain with a high of 64, Monday cloudy with a high of 71 right now. It's about 45 at 92.1 Bob Rocks. 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
3: Hey.
1: Give us the facts.
3: I do, in fact, have the facts. Jack, the facts brought to you by our friends at SA Tactical and Outdoors in Shippensburg. Did you know they are top sellers of Arrow Precision, Vortex Optics, Rugers, and new and used guns? They've got loads of inventory. They've got your NFA needs at 43 West King Street in Shippensburg. Drop in, see them, tell them Crazy Bob said, what's up? Get armed. I did it again. And get armed. S.A. Tactical. No, we want to say get armed is what I'm trying to do. Whoopsie, sorry about that. Did you know that before rubber erasers were invented in 1770 and commonly available, some people would use rolled up pieces of crustless white bread to erase pencil marks? That technique was used for centuries. Interesting. Did you know that a failed constitutional amendment in 1916 would have given Americans a vote on whether or not to go to war? And if you voted yes, you would be required to enlist. Maybe we should bring that back. Did you know the E in Wile E. Coyote stands for something? Do you know what it is? It's not Edward. It's not Eugene. It's Ethelbert. Who would have thought that? Did you know that more than half of your body is not human? Only 43% of our cells are human cells. The rest are microscopic organisms living inside you. Ew! We are the virus. That just proved it right there. And finally, did you know that New Zealand's former Prime Minister Jacinda Ardern gave birth in 2018? She's only the second elected world leader ever to give birth while in office. The first was Pakistan's Prime Minister Benazir Bhutto in 1990. Congratulations to everyone. Do with that information what you will. Be the life of the party. Major friends with newfound knowledge. If you run out of erasers, use white bread. White bread. Let's start a vote to get that new constitutional amendment made so you can vote for war and enlist. Remember, while Ethelbert Coyote is his name, you are a virus. And if you plan on having a baby, maybe you should run for office. Here's the latest from Autumn Kings. Gone, gone, gone. 92.1 Bob Rocks.

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6: 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Today is actually National Moldy Cheese Day. So I just took the easy road and said, what's your favorite cheese? And there are so many to choose from.

Cheese Whiz comes in a jar. Easy Cheese is the stuff that you, it comes out like whipped cream, you know. So what is your favorite cheese? Munster? Swiss? Jack? Colby Jack? Good old American cheese? Which I don't know if it's if American cheese is actually cheese. I think it's plastic, but don't quote me on that. What's your favorite cheese? Get to the Bob Rocks Facebook page. This is a good one for a Friday, because every once in a while I like to get some cheese. A little bag with the little cubes in it. Maybe some grapes on the side. Maybe some little crackers. What's your favorite cheese? Facebook.com/Bob Rocks Nation. Here's Seether, 92.1 Bob Rocks.

92.1 Bob Rocks. Great new music from Wage War. That's Blindfold. I'm Crazy Bob. Today's Morning Post, Facebook.com/Bob Rocks Nation. What is your favorite cheese? It's National Moldy Cheese Day. I thought old cheese was mold, wasn't it? I don't know. Well, what's your favorite cheese? Let's head over here and see what we got on the Facebook page, Facebook.com/Bob Rocks Nation. Let's see. Purple Glitter Bob says the one sandwiches. Oh, to eat by itself, Colby Jack. One for sandwiches, White American. Thank you, Purple Glitter Bob. I'm sorry. Hold on. Hold on. Wait a minute. Thank you, Purple Glitter Bob. There we go. That's better. It makes me feel good. Aaron says mozzarella. It just goes with everything. Oh, yeah. Lots of matzah. Okay, is that Anjala? And I can't pronounce that. Anjala? And I can't. I'm sorry if I'm mispronouncing your name. Swiss, for sure. Kimberly says, Colby Jack and American cheese isn't really cheese. I'll die on that hill. So gross. But that doesn't tell me what your favorite. Oh, I'm sorry. Oh, okay. Colby Jack is her favorite and American cheese isn't real cheese. Okay. Thank you. Thank you. See, I thought it was closer to plastic too. Amos says smoked Cooper. I'll be honest, any smoked cheese is good. And if you ever get the chance to either do it at home or go find a place that actually smokes their mac and cheese. Ho, ho, ho. There was that place in Texas we went. Hellsburg? Something like that. Anyway, and they had smoked mac and cheese, and dear Lord, it was good. Let's see. I knew this was coming. Robert says, a lot like Fromunda cheese from under these nuts. Yeah. Come on, you got to do better than that. Bob says, I like it all. And sent a gift that says, we'll go somewhere where there's cheese. Yes. I like this answer. Renee says, I love most all cheeses, but Swiss is my favorite. Oh. Yes. Yes. All right. Thank you. I appreciate each and every one of you for declaring your love for cheese. All right, I'm going to check the text lines next. 855-921-9200 or get in touch via the BAP. What's your favorite cheese? Here's AC/DC 92.1 Bob Rocks.

0: 92.1 Bob Rocks. Today's Morning Post. What is your favorite cheese? I know. So many cheeses. And like I said, I will even accept, you know, the not so cheesy cheese. on the BAP lines, it says, it's always a party when you have Havanti. That sounds more like wine than it does cheese, but I'll take your word for it. Havanti, for when you want to have a sophisticated party. All right, let's see what we have here on the text lines. Lawn care, Bob. I work at the cheese plant in Hancock, and our pepper jack is my favorite.
1: Ooh, pepper jack.
0: If you work at the cheese factory, do you get carryouts? Can you snag some? Are you able to, you know, grab a little bag, a little something-something? A little something-something for the gamsters? I didn't know there was a cheese plant in Hancock. Dear cheese plant in Hancock, you should be sending us samples weekly. 90s Bob says pepper jack for sure, and the hotter, the better. Do you ever just take some pepper jack, or any cheese for that matter, and just dip it into, you know, like Louisiana hot sauce or the Chalupa stuff? Chalua? What's it called? Or some verde? La chile verde? My favorite. Yummy. Dr. Marley Bob to surgery. Favorite cheese is 12-time sharp cheddar that I have a coworker get from New York. They hollow out a pepperoni log and stuff it with cheese. It's a great topper for sandwiches, too. That sounds delicious. Not gonna lie. I do enjoy the sharp cheddar every now and then, too. Holographic Bob says Munster. You know what's good is like corned beef with some Munster cheese. Yeah, I'm down with that sickness. Boricua Bob says smoked Gouda and Munster. Job for a Cow Bob says smoked Gouda. All right. Smoked cheese is delicious. Storm Chaser WV Bob, happy freaking Friday. I love all cheeses, but if I had to pick, it would be have to do blue cheese. The bluer the better. Rocking my Bob Rock shirt today. Rock on! And don't forget, if you ever go on vacation and say you visit the Eiffel Tower, take a picture of you in your Bob Rocks t-shirt next to the Eiffel Tower, or the biggest ball of yarn, or the biggest ketchup bottle, or any landmark, what have you. We love stuff like that. I do enjoy the blue cheese dressing on salad and with my wings. Someone from the 40, oh, it's Shipfire Ryan, Bob. He says Gouda cheese because it's so Gouda. Oh, my God. I got to introduce you to Katie from the Hayride because she has zero sense of humor except for puns. That's the only thing that makes her laugh. Jedi Knight Bob says Taligio cheese. Italian cow's milk cheese. Similar to the texture of brie, but more flavorful. Y'all got the imports now. A.A. Ron Bob says, crazy one cheese that nobody likes is from under. But he loves white Vermont cheddar. Someone from the 717 says cheese doodles. I'll accept it because why not? Or cheese or Cheetos, essentially. Beltway Bob says melted Munster on corned beef. That's what I'm talking about there, buddy. Barb's Bob says don't let me eat cheese and make my diapers dirty. Ew. I don't know where that came from. Gary Lee Bob says I like most cheese but hate cream cheese. That's right. I said it. You know what? You stand for your rights, sir. Rob Bob says horseradish cheddar. Never heard of it? Got to try. Trevor Bob, well, I'll be damn top of the morning, laddie. We have a great have a great Frisker Fat Ass Friday. This time with not a PH. What's your favorite cheese, Trevor Bob? The Nasty Bob. Colby Jacker, if I can find a good horseradish cheese. Is this the Nasty Bob that works here? Or is there another Nasty Bob? And if so, can you stop by the store and get me a little thing of, either just cheddar cheese with the little things or some Colby Jack just as a snack. You know what I mean? Job for a cow, Bob. Blue cheese lovers eating literal mold trying to convince you it tastes good. It's a picture of... God, what was his name? He was the villain in Thor Love and Thunder. He had a very simple name, and I can't remember right now. Security Bob says Swiss cheese and smoked cheddar. Have you tried smoked Swiss? And this is the Nasty Bob that works here. All right. Can you stop by and grab some cheese? If you go by the Weiss or the Martins, they have those bags where you can get the little cubes in there. Sharp cheddar cheese, says Cheddar Bob. There you go. And maybe some grapes, Nasty Bob. That would be good to go with it. All right, keep them coming. What's your favorite cheese? It's National Moldy Cheese Day. I know that has nothing to do with, like, the cheese I'm talking about. That's all right. That's all right. Here's Sublime, Bob Rocks.

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0: 92.1 Bob Rocks, Foo Fighters. There you were, licking the window. Okay, I know that's not what you're saying, but that's what I think in my head every time I hear it. And now, you're going to. You're welcome. Hey, I've got a chance for you to see live rock and roll Triumph coming to the CFG Bank Arena Saturday, November 21st with very special guest April Wine. 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Triumph, the legendary Triumph, coming to the CFG Bank Arena. All right. 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
11: New rock on a Fiesta Friday, so let's hope for something good. You know, I was thinking earlier about songs that lift you up. Hopefully this will lift us up, but who knows? It could be this music from Glum. We're all going to die. Everything is horrible. All right, so let's give this a listen. Crank it if you are able to. Do it safely. If you're not, then like I said before, go grab your earbuds and run outside and hide behind a bush or something like that. All right, let's do this. New rock on 92.1 Bob Rocks.

there it is. And now it's your turn to let me know what you think. The phone lines are open and clear. The text lines are open and clear. That number is 855-921-9200. And also, you can hit me up on the BAP. The Bob Rocks app is free. We'll talk about it after Nirvana on Bob Rocks.

0: All right, let's see what you have to say about the new rock. You can get in touch, 855-921-9200, or like I said, the BAP. And let's check the BAP and see who's checking in over here. Is it wrestler Levi Bob? Says, I'm waiting for it to refresh here. Why isn't it refreshing? There it goes. Sometimes it takes, it's like you, it says you have a new thing, but it doesn't show. Good morning, crazy. This one was kind of hard to choose, but that breakdown hooked me. Hit it. Oh, you got to love the breakdowns. Oh, yes. Especially if they're genty. Nursey Bob. Good morning, Nursey Bob says, good morning, crazy Bob and Bob Nation. Hit it. Have a fantastic weekend. You too, Nursey Bob. You do anything exciting? I know you like to travel the world and whatnot. Are you flying out to Fiji or anything this weekend to swim with the dolphins or all those crazy things you do? All right, let's head over to the text. Hold on. Wait a minute. Let's see what we got here. Phone's ringing. Bob Rocks, who's this?
1: This is Jason. I'll give it a hit.
0: Thanks for the call.
1: The program, you have a good weekend.
0: You too. Bye.
1: Bye.
0: Here we go. Phone calls and everything. All right, let's head over to the text messaging interface and see what we have over. Aww. All right. Oh, starting things off with his royal juice name. It's Juice Bob. The juice is loose. Juice Bob says, meh, but hit it. Just over the line, Juice Bob. What are you up to this weekend, Juice Bob? Are you going to do some yakking? Maybe some hiking? Maybe work on the car? A job for Kyle Bob says, quit it. Thank you. Blow Bob says, shape shifted to a different radio station. So that's a quit. Thank you, sir. 703 Bob, or someone from the 703, I should say. I was on the fence, but then it got crunchy at the end. Let's hit it. All right. Show Dick some respect, Bob. That's quit for me today, crazy. Thank you. Let's see. Mike from Duncannon, Bob, says, hit it, please, and thank you. No, thank you, sir. Trevor, Bob, well, I'll be damned, me likey, a lot. Have a great Frisker Fat Ass Friday. It's all about the big booties, man. Trevor, Bob, likes big butts, and he cannot lie. Those other brothers can't deny. Storm Chaser WV Bob says, yawn, I'm so sick of this cookie cutter music. Quit it. Love you crazy. I love you more. And for the record, I like cookies. Freaky Bob says, happy Freaky Friday. I will hit it. It is a Freaky Friday. It's a just for fun Friday. It's a forget about it Friday. And you know what we're going to do? I had an idea. This was last night as I'm walking up the stairs in my apartment. I thought, fistful of Friday. That's what we're going to call Rock Out With You Clock Out on Fridays. We're going to call it Fistful of Friday. Yeah. Anybody down with that? Cody Bob, master of bodies. He'll rub it out. Auto bodies, that is. Says, let Cody Bob master your body. Twas interesting. Happy Friday. Give it a hit. Happy coffee days. And with every degree the temperature lowers, the coffee gets 1 degree tastier. Dr. Marley Bob to surgery. That breakdown was killer. Too bad everything else sucked. Quit it. Ouch. CJ Bob and the Waynesboro screaming almost saved it, but have to give it a quit, crazy. Have a great weekend. I'm going to try. You too. Barb's Bob said, Barb told me I need to get a job. You hiring? I may be old, but I can still work out this sissy generation. Oh, can still outwork this sissy generation. I don't think it's about outworking this generation. This generation is smart. They're wily. They can do things with computers and cell phones that only we could wish we could do. But you didn't tell me hit it or quit it, Barb's Bob, so I'll be waiting for your reply. Therabob, we like one hit each for Therabob and Yogini Bob. Excuse me. Blackstone Bob says Team President Juice. Juice Bob.
2: It's Juice Bob. The juices.
0: You've been demoted from king to president. It doesn't sound as much fun. That was a hit today, by the way. Presidents, I don't think, have as much fun as kings. Kings really have no rules. Presidents have rules. Presidents are hated. Everybody loves kings. Like in their kingdom. You know what I'm saying? Well, maybe Farquaad, not so much. Presidents have to do work. Kings, not so much. Edit Bob says, what's up, crazy? You saved the best for Friday. Hit it 10 times. Edit Bob. Sadly, only one per customer, but I do appreciate your enthusiasm. Sleepy Bob says, hit it so hard, I accidentally slipped out of an I love you to the song, and now it won't call me back. Wow, that happens to me too. You tell somebody you love them and they gone. Or actually, in my case, it doesn't get that far. Usually it's like, hey, would you like to get together? And then they gone. That's all it takes for me. I could talk to a girl for months. I could be on a call with them and just talking. Hey, yeah, well, everything's good. You want to get together? Hello? Hello? Hello? Yeah, that's good. Rhonda Bob says, missed it, but have a great day and weekend. Thank you, Rhonda Bob. You as well. Heather Bob says, hit it. Thanks, Heather Bob. Sunkiss Bob says, give it a hit on Fiesta Friday. Crazy Bob and Bob Nation. All right. I wish that I had Jesse's girl. Bob says, good morning, crazy. Hit it, please. Have a great day and weekend to you and all of Bob Nation. Oh, look at that. All the well-wishing Bob Nation. Hey, Ron Bob says, I'm sorry, crazy. Did you just say... I don't know if I'm allowed to say that. Fister Friday? I did not. I said fistful of Friday. He also said, let's stay positive here and give that a hit, sir. Fistful of Friday is what I'm trying to say. Roll off Bob says, Team Juice Bob again.
2: It's Juice Bob. The juice is loose.
0: All right, there we go. Let's see. I did not say that, Trevor Bob. That is not what I said. Juice Bob, he's going to the haunted house this evening. Nice. Barb's Bob says, quit. I'm smarter than the kids. I don't know, man. I don't know. I have a 13-year-old. He and his friends are like wizards, like for real, for real. They know things. And not just like computer things. They just know stuff. It's kind of intimidating. I will say, though, if it ever came to fisticuffs, I'm throwing hands. All right, you have spoken. You never said if you had a job for me. Sorry, we are not hiring at the moment that I know of. I'm not aware of anything. Nobody tells me anything. Come on, man. Really? I need someone personally. I need an assistant or someone to be my social media manager is what I need. But those are like real occupations and I can't pay you. All right. You said you did, in fact, enjoy the new music from Dayseeker. The name of the song is Shapeshift. You said hit it or quit it, heard weekdays. It will go down as a hit in the archives. Now, if you listen this afternoon, there will be sloppy seconds. So if you missed it, maybe the second time around, it'll taste a little better. If you liked it so nice, you want to hear it twice. Or if, in fact, you are a shapeshifter, check it out this afternoon. on Sloppy Seconds. 92.1 Bob Rocks.

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9: 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Sunshine today with a high near 74. Tonight down to 58. Tomorrow we're going to see a high of 72. Looks like rain on Sunday with a high of 64. Back to work on Monday. Clouds with a high near 72 right now. It's 50 at 92.1 Bob Rocks. Breaking news right after Theory of a Dead Man on Bob Rocks.

92.1 Bob Rocks, a special report from the Bob Rocks news desk. I don't know if you saw this, but yesterday at about noon, a little bit after noon, our dear president, hey, put out a Truth Social that says the White House considers anyone that uses the term artificial intelligence as opposed to the highly accepted new and more accurate term superintelligence the enemy. President Donald Trump. This off of his Truth Social yesterday. Now, sources are saying that since posting this tweet, there's been whispers around the White House that the president may soon create a task force, not too dissimilar from ICE, to enforce the use not only of SI, but the Gulf of America, Lake of America, and others. This force, named the Diction Integration Cops, or DICS for short, will be monitoring social media for misuse of these terms. If you are if you use the incorrect term, you will be reported by DICS. There will also be plainclothes officers in public listening to these infractions. So yes, DICS will be listening in on your conversation. The administration also says that businesses should police themselves by assigning company DICS. If your company doesn't assign one, the administration will set up a website to find local DICS. So remember, if you hear the misuse of any of these terms deemed by the president, talk to a DICS. This has been a news report, a special news report from the Bob Rocks News Desk. Nickelback's latest, Rattle the Cage, Bob Rocks.

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8: 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Also, 6541 Williamsport Pike in beautiful Falling Waters, West Virginia. Mountain Mama, take me home. Go see them. Tell them Crazy Bob said, what's up? All right. If there's something that will uplift you, get your Friday started. Let me know. It's Fistful of Friday.
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1: And during the few moments that we have left, we want to talk right down to earth in a language that everybody here can easily understand.

0: 92.1 Bob Rocks music from the band From Ashes to New. I'm Crazy Bob. Now, I did apparently receive a response from my report from the administration. So let's go to that. We got a phone call here.
1: Good morning, Crazy Bob. This is your favorite president, and what you are is fake news. Fake news. If we were going to make addiction integration cops, they would be the biggest dicks that you've ever seen, but we do not have dicks. We have no dicks at all. What you're spreading is fake news. Listen to Bob Rocks. Thank you very much.
0: So you heard it here first. The president saying his administration has no dicks. Here's Metallica, Bob Rocks.

0: Metallica 92.1, Bob Rocks, I'm Crazy Bob. We're all up in Rock Out with you, Clock Out. Excuse me. Shout out to Nasty Bob, who came through with the cheese. She got a couple, like three, four different kinds of cheeses and grapes and crackers and even some sausage.
1: Sausage.
0: And it's so good. I had to put it out there because it was like way too much. And I would sit here and eat it all day if it stays here in the studio with me. Thanks, Nasty Bob. You can tell everybody what kind of cheese. There was a smoked kind of cheese. And then there was this other rosemary cheese or something like that. It's really good. Really good. Mmm. Meats and cheeses, man. That's how you start your Friday. That's a Fiesta Friday right there. We're in the middle of Fistful of Friday. If there's something you want to hear to lift you up, get you up and going, let me know. Here's Godsmack, Bob Rocks. You know what? No, Godsmack, we're not doing that today. That's just, you know, today is a Fistful of Friday. That one, not today, Godsmack.
2: Let's do this.
0: We'll go through something else. Let's see. How about this one, man? We'll go back to the beginning. You know what I'm saying? A little something up-tempo. 92.1 Bob Rocks.

0: 92.1 Bob Rocks. I'm Crazy Bob. Sadly, with tears in my little heart, it's time for me to depart the Bob Rocks studio. But it is a fistful of Friday. We got a whole nother hour of Rock Out with Your Clock Out. So if there's something that totally rocks to get your Friday going, let me know. I'll leave a note for Nasty Bob. Nasty Bob's coming in next, and she will describe to you the cheeses and the meats that she bought for me this morning. Well, she didn't buy them just for me. She bought them for everybody, but she brought them to me first. They were so good. I had to get it out of here because I was going to sit here and eat the whole thing. It was like 8 pounds of cheese, 4 pounds of 3 different sausages each. Yeah, it was dangerous for me. I was about to give myself a heart attack. That being said, as you go out into the world this weekend, watch what you eat. have a vegetable every now and then. You know what I'm saying? Maybe a leafy green. Oh, yeah. I love the meats and cheeses just as much as anybody else, if not more. But, you know, that's why you put the grapes on there. That being said, remember, the world is on fire. And you, yes, you, your kindness could be the fire hose that people need. I just made that up. I'm keeping that one. Oh. That's for me. Go out, be kind. Everybody's going through something, especially these days. Everybody's always going through something. Somebody's going through something. Somebody's fighting something, and you're not seeing it. And you just being kind and letting people know that you're there is, like I said, it's like shadowing them with kindness and warmth and letting them know. And if the weekend gets too strong, a little too rough, a little too hard, a little too heavy, just remember the world is better with you than without you. People are counting on you in a good way. They want you to be at that party. They want you to be at the job, and they want you to be out there smiling with them and whatnot. And if life gets too hard, just remember, Crazy Bob loves you. And that's the real deal, yo. All right, shall we do the thing? Everybody say it. Crazy Bob, do the thing, man. And so I shall. Shall we do the Freddie Fender thing? Because why not? You can't be unhappy listening to this song. It's just too happy. It's like carnival music and polka. You can't have carnival music and polka put together and not be happy. Tell me.
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0: Who doesn't love the Rancho Grande? All right, let's do the thing. 92.1 Bob Rocks. Crazy Bob loves you.

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Motley Crue on 92.1 Bob Rocks. Good Friday morning. We've made it to the end of the work week. Congratulations. What a day. I'm going to help you get through it with the shuffle at noon, your request hour. You can always get them to me, 855-921-9200. I've got tickets. It's going to be a great weekend at Jiffy Lube Live, October 23rd with Five Finger Death Punch and October 24th with Breaking Benjamin. So be listening for your chance to win those. And let's get back to rocking out with our clocks out, powered by Hafer's Guns. I got some Tool in the way, and here's Shinedown on 92.1 Bob Rocks.

Motionless in White on 92.1 Bob Rocks. I am Nasty Bob. We are rocking out with their clocks out. This next band just announced the other day that they are coming back with a concert only at the Hollywood Bowl in L.A. with some famous friends. The concerts are scheduled for October 29th and November 1st. It looks like the lineup is going to include Black Crowes, Run DMC is going to be there, Billy Idol, Chad Smith with the Red Hot Chili Peppers, Duff with Guns N' Roses, Jerry Cantrell, Sammy Hagar, Slash also with GNR, Sully Ernos might be there with Godsmack, Tom Morello, and many more. It's Aerosmith on 92.1 Bob Rocks.

In a world so divided, there's one thing everyone can agree on. 92.1 Bob Rocks. And that maybe there's really something wrong with Crazy Bob. Like, for real, for real.

0: Metallica on 92.1 Bob Rocks. I am Ness Bob. That's going to end today's Rock Out with your clock out. 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

Pearl Jam 92.1 Bob Rocks. I am Nasty Bob. We are less than an hour away from today's shuffle for this Friday. Woo! That is your request hour. You get to let me know what you want to hear. I love that White Trash Bob already was on the text line and he gave me a whole list. And I love that. But I also don't like that too because it's a great list and I have to pick one. And I would maybe could make this the White Trash Bob's shuffle today. Because that's how many he sent me. But it's not. It is also yours. So let me know what you want to hear. I will pick one of yours, White Trash. So thank you so much. 855-921-9200. Call or text or my bappers out there. You are bapping away this morning with Crazy Bob with all your cheese and your hits and quits for Hit or Quit It. So let me know what you want to hear for your lunch hour. Here's AC/DC on 92.1 Bob Rocks.

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1: 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Is that manly? 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

Red Hot Chili Peppers on 92.1 Bob Rocks. I am Nasty Bob, getting a lot of great requests in for the shuffle. Burrito Bob says, hey, I want to pick one of White Trash Bob's songs. Well, all right, I'll give you the list and we'll let Bob Nation decide what song we'll play of White Trash is Bob's request. First off was Drink, Drink, Drunk by Hell Yeah. Second was I Don't Like the Drugs by Marilyn Manson. Third was Die to Live by Volbeat. And number four was Black Rose by Volbeat. So you can put your vote in. If you don't have a song for the shuffle and you want to pick off of White Trash Bob's request list, you let me know at 855-921-9200. Here's the warning on 92.1 Bob Rocks.

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2: Hey, this is Amy Lee from Evanescence, and this is our new single, Tell Me When You've Had Enough. Turn it up.

Oh, I don't have to tell you. You'll know. New Rock with Evanescence on 92.1 Bob Rocks. I am Ness Bob, and I told you this hour I'm going to give you a chance to win tickets for Five Finger Death Punch with special guests Cody Jinks and Eva Under Fire. 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

Weezer on 92.1 Bob Rocks. I am Nasty Bob. Congratulations to Frank Bob. Frank Bob's going to go see Five Finger Death Punch. If you missed out, don't worry. We've got more of those tickets to give away next week, so be listening for your chance. I do still have a pair of Breaking Benjamin that I will give after the shuffle in the 1 o'clock hour. So let's kick off this shuffle. Thanks to Burning Daylight Bob. Here's Judas Priest on 92.1 Bob Rocks.

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Alice in Chains on 92.1 Bob Rocks. I'm Nesba. We're in our Friday Shuffle. This is a great one. You did amazing. I can't wait to get through this hour. I've got some Def Leppard on the way, thanks to Bob Spill Backwards, because he says he's going to be stuck in traffic this hour, and we don't like that. So we're going to make it a little bit better for him. And Joel wanted some Wasp. Here's I Want to Be Somebody on 92.1 Bob Rocks.

music from a time when your high school actually had a smoking section outside the cafeteria. Let me tell you about. 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

Def Leppard on 92.1 Bob Rocks. I am Nesbo. We are in our shuffle. This is all about what you want to hear, your requests. I know I saw this come in on the text line, and it looks like, I don't know, I've lost it. But I'm pretty sure, no matter what, that Dumpster Bob is listening and that he wants his Friday weekend kickoff song, which is Waylon on 92.1 Bob Rocks.

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6: That's right. We're back with The Shuffle. I'm your host, Nasty Bob, and this is all about what you want to hear. And you helped me pick White Trash Bob's song. He gave you a list. I gave it to you. You put in your votes, and you know we have to do for Friday some hell yeah. Here's Drink, Drank, Drunk on 92.1 Bob Rocks.

Listening to Bob Rocks in your car after work helps ease the tension of a hard day's work. 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We just know it's true. 92.1 Bob Rocks.

Nirvana, 92.1 Bob Rocks. I am Ness Bob. We're getting through today. Shuffle your requests. I got some Autumn Kings on the way, thanks to Pirate Bob, who was surprised that they kicked off the night with Skillet last night at the Fillmore Silver Spring. I had no idea. How awesome is that? I also have got some Megadeth on the way, thanks to Jedi Knight Bob. And here from Shipfire Ryan Bob is Flyleaf. I still remember her singing this at Sonic. Oh, it was incredible. Here's I'm So Sick on 92.1 Bob Rocks.

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0: And now they're in their mid-30s, living in your basement. No job, no car, no prospects, and they're asking for a raise in their allowance to play Roblox. 92.1 Bob Rocks. We tried to warn you.

Autumn Kings on 92.1 Bob Rocks. I am Nasty Bob, and we're almost through today's shuffle. Thanks for taking time out to send me requests. Of course, I didn't get to all of them because there were so many great requests, but that's okay. We're going to do this all again on Monday right before noon. Let's finish this out with Crossfade on 92.1 Bob Rocks. Look.

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1: 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Greta Van Fleet will join me as featured artist. 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

Shinedown on 92.1 Bob Rocks. I am Nasty Bob. And don't forget, tomorrow, Crazy Bob's going to be hanging out at Lizzie's Restaurant on Buchanan Trail West in Greencastle from 5 to 7 because it's the first stop of our Boobs Rock t-shirt stop. One for 20, two for 30. And you can enjoy one of Lizzie's famous pink sundaes. They are delicious. And the proceeds from the t-shirts and the Fight Pink Sundaes go to breast cancer awareness. That is tomorrow from 5 to 7 at Lizzie's Restaurant in Greencastle. You know, the way you like it. Plus, make sure you're heading over to the BobRocks.com. Our Boobs Rock Golf Tournament. There's only 5 teams left to be able to play. So if you are a golfer, maybe not even that much of a golfer, get over to the BobRocks.com and sign up because those spots are filling up quickly. 5 teams left. So head over there, get signed up. Again, proceeds are going to breast cancer awareness. I think we need some Pantera this afternoon. Here's Cowboys from Hell on 92.1 Bob Rocks.

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1: From Ashes to New on 92.1 Bob Rocks. I am Nasty Bob, and I have your chance to see Breaking Benjamin. 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

do what they told ya. Now you do what they told ya. Now you do what they told ya. 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

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And now you do what they told you. And now you do what they told you. And now you do what they told you.

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I am Ness Bob. Congratulations to Cat Mom Bob. She is going to go check out Breaking Benjamin with Chevelle, Starset, and Cammy Kehoe at Jiffy Lube Live on Saturday, October 24th. If you think you missed out, you haven't. We've got more of those tickets to give away next week, so listening for your chance to win. Dr. Marley Bob sent me a message earlier, was trying to get in onto the shuffle, was not having, it sounds like, the greatest day, and needed a song to help him. So I said I would do it this hour. So here is one of your favorites you love to hear. It's Nathaniel Ratliff and the Night Sweats on 92.1 Bob Rocks.

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And somebody please just tie me down. Somebody give me a damn drink. 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

Black Veil Brides, latest on 92.1 Bob Rocks. I am Nasty Bob, and it's time for me to head out. If you have some downtime this weekend, make sure you're checking out thebobrocks.com. There's a lot of great information out there, a lot of great events and contests. I'm going to be a part of Celebrity Waiter on November 6th with Hospice of Washington County. It's happening at Meredith Park. You can be a part of it. There's dinner tickets available, sponsorships. You can even donate to my team, just like Holly Bob's Jelly started us off. Thank you again so much. All you have to do is head over to hospiceofwc.org. And again, all the proceeds for Celebrity Waiter goes and benefits Dobie's House. Also, we've got a lot of great events coming up. 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That's happening Thursday, October 22nd, 4 to 7 at the fairgrounds in Hagerstown. You can cruise through, get your candy, get some spooky surprises. There's going to be a lot of fun for the entire family without even leaving your car. Now, admission, yes, that's the word I'm trying to say, is free, but you do need to reserve your spot. So make sure you head over to thebobrocks.com and get your slot reserved for that. And I've been getting a lot of questions. Yes, we're going to have more tickets for Five Finger Death Punch next week and Breaking Benjamin. So if you missed out, don't worry. We will get you those tickets. Plus, tomorrow, that crazy man is going to be at Lizzie's Restaurant. It's our first Boobs Rock t-shirt stop. One for 20, two for 30. And make sure you enjoy one of Lizzie's famous Fight Pink Sundays, because proceeds are going to breast cancer awareness. This is our first stop, so let's make it a great one, Bob Nation. It is time for me to head out. Make way for Dad Bob. He's got Sloppy Seconds on the way. That is your second chance at the new rock that Crazy Bob played this morning for Hit It or Quit It. And he has the rage and much more. Have a great weekend. Remember to always stay positive, stay inspired, never give up, keep smiling, and stay nasty. Here's Van Halen on 92.1 Bob Rocks.

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1: And finally, did you know that male coin spiders bite off their own genitalia after sex because it makes them a better fighter who will do a better job protecting the female spider that they mated with and their future baby spiders? 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By the way, I'm starting another side project, and I'm calling it Spider Junk. 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

92.1 Bob Rocks. I am Dad Bob. Good afternoon. Hopefully you're having a good Friday. It is almost the weekend. We just got an afternoon and an evening to go, and boom, we're there. Let's start it off with some Motionless in White. This is R.I.P. on 92.1 Bob Rocks.

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0: 92.1 Bob Rocks. 3 days grace. That was so-called life. I'm Dad Bob, hanging out with you here this afternoon. Hopefully having a good Friday. Hopefully you're off work. Maybe you're off work a little bit early. That'd be great for a Friday, wouldn't it? Especially a day like today. God, it's so nice outside. Get out if you can. It's beautiful. Take Bob Rocks with you while you go. Remember, because you can stream us live, thebobrocks.com. 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
1: The f*** is that? 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

0: Papa Roach, Even If It Kills Me on 92.1 Bob Rocks. I am Dad Bob. Good afternoon. Hopefully you are making plans for Friday, November 6th for the Hospice of Washington County Celebrity Waiter, because our very own Nasty Bob is going to be serving you dinner. That's right. Sponsorships and dinner tickets are available right now. 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All these proceeds from Celebrity Waiter are going to benefit Doughy's House.
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0: Red Hot Chili Peppers, Scar Tissue on 92.1 Bob Rocks. I am Dad Bob, and man, what a week of winning it has been. And don't worry, there's more winning coming up when we get back on Monday with Crazy Bob in the As of Yet Unnamed Morning Show. He's going to have a chance for you to win some Breaking Benjamin tickets. That's going to kick off your week on 92.1 Bob Rocks.
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0: November Rain, Guns N' Roses, a classic on 92.1 Bob Rocks. I am Dad Bob, and don't forget about the Boobs Rock Golf Tournament coming your way October 16th. Guys, that's next week, I'm pretty sure. Today's the 9th. Yeah, next Friday, a week from today. These proceeds are benefiting BCA. 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If you want to register early, sign up now, thebobrocks.com. 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And the Greencastle Golf Club is a beautiful place to play golf if you're into golf. Even if you're not good at golf, come out and play. It's a great time, I promise you that. We got some new rock coming your way. This is Autumn Kings, Gone, Gone, Gone on 92.1 Bob Rocks.
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0: Pearl Jam on 92.1 Bob Rocks. 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

0: Have you ever thought to yourself, man, I really need a Boobs Rock t-shirt? Well, you're in luck. Crazy Bob's going to be out at Dick's Cabinetry and Flooring on Lincoln Way East in Chambersburg Saturday, 10 to noon. That's next Saturday, 10 to noon. Remember, this Saturday is going to be Lizzie's in Greencastle. So you'll have a shot to get your t-shirt for Boobs Rocks at Lizzie's in Greencastle this Saturday. Crazy Bob will be there 5 to 7. And then next Saturday, Dick's Cabinetry and Flooring will be your shot to get another Boobs Rock t-shirt. Or if you couldn't get out to get it this, you can't get out to get it tomorrow, you'll have a, or excuse me, yeah, tomorrow, today's Friday, you'll have a chance next Saturday as well. These tickets are $20 each, two for $30, and all the proceeds support breast cancer awareness. And the coolest part about this Friday, or excuse me, this Saturday, is that Lizzie's has a Fight Pink Sunday you can also purchase. So go check that out. The proceeds from those Fight Pink Sundays will also benefit breast cancer awareness. That's this Saturday, 5 to 7. It's tomorrow. Lizzie's Restaurant, Greencastle. The way you like it with 92.1 Bob Rocks.
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one pushing, babe, like I've never known before. No, you want a crazy child, I just want to see you on the floor. Want to see

0: Slow and easy, Whitesnake on 92.1 Bob Rocks. That's how your weekend should go. Man, I haven't had a slow and easy weekend since God knows when. When you have kids, slow and easy doesn't exist, especially when they're young, like mine are. Yeah, it's usually fast and chaotic. It's usually how our weekends go. What are your weekend plans? Let me know. Go ahead and text them on over to me. Let me know, 855-921-9200. 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

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You'll get a second chance at Hit It or Quit It. 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

0: 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I am Dad Bob. That was your sloppy seconds. It's time to vote. 855-921-9200 is the number you're going to want to text hit or quit to. 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
1: 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The decision is next. 92.1 Bob Rocks. Music that was blasting when you got your first car. And the music you blasted in your parents' car because yours wouldn't start is on 92.1 Bob Rocks.

0: 92.1 Bob Rocks. I am Dad Bob, and it's time to reveal the results of Sloppy Seconds. That's right. Your second chance at Hit It or Quit It. The Sloppy Seconds and Hit It or Quit It song from this morning was Shapeshift by Day Seeker. A great one, if you ask me, in my opinion. And your opinion rang rang true, just like mine. You guys all voted hit. There wasn't a single quit in there. Love it. Thank you for voting. Always love giving you your Sloppy Seconds right here on 92.1 Bob Rocks.
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0: POD, Youth of the Nation on 92.1 Bob Rocks. I'm Dad Bob, and Five Finger Death Punch coming your way to Jiffy Lube Live for their 20th anniversary tour, October 23rd. Guys, that is 2 weeks away. It's going to be here before you know it. It's going to be an awesome show, and Cody Jinks and Ava Under Fire are going to be joining them. Ticketmaster.com is where you can get your tickets right now. You don't want to miss this show. Trust me.
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0: I know what the song says. 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I love everything about you, Bob Nation. I love it. I love you. 3 Days Grace on 92.1 Bob Rocks. We're rolling on with the rage. We've got more on the way. Don't go anywhere.
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0: All right, it is time for good old Dad Bob to get out of here and head home, start the weekend off. I think we're getting pumpkins this weekend. We're going to carve them and crap. Now, the kids love it, so, you know, Dad Bob's got to go into dad mode, and it's going to be a good weekend. It's going to be pretty good weather up until, I think, Sunday is supposed to be a pretty crappy day, but that's okay. That can be the day we carve the pumpkins, but... yeah, hope you have a good weekend as well. Bring it back right here on Monday. He's going to start the week off with Crazy Bob and the As of Yet Unnamed Morning Show with some winning. Remember, he's going to have those Breaking Benjamin tickets for you. So make sure you're listening in for the details on that. And we'll talk to you on Monday. It's 92.1 Bob Rocks. Later.
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Nickelback dropped their new album, Everything Under the Sun, later this month. Here's Rattle the Cage on Hard Drive XL, where the honor group of the night is DoorDash drivers. 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

0: Welcome to the Friday night weekend kickoff rock and roll mother humpin' jambo frickin' re-edition of Hard Drive XL. I'm Lou Brutus. Greta Van Fleet will be here again tonight as featured artist. They just dropped their brand new album, Palace for the People. I will also be chatting with special guest Mastodon. Plus, we will hear from Lizzie Hale of Hailstorm via the Hard Drive Archive as we celebrate her birthday, which actually comes tomorrow. Elsewhere on the program, all of our features are geared towards horror movies for this spooky season of Halloween. That includes Poetry Corner, The Rant, It Came From the Web. 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Plus, we have the Screamer of the Week. 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
2: Of course, all of our Screen Time suggestions this month are geared towards Halloween. Tonight, they also celebrate the birthday of Oscar-winning director Guillermo del Toro. First up, from 2015, Crimson Peak. This has a great cast, including Mia Wasikowska, Tom Hiddleston, and Jessica Chastain. It takes place in the early 1900s with a young American heiress marrying a mysterious English aristocrat and moving into his crumbling Gothic mansion, which is filled with ghosts and other sinister conspiracies. This film will scare the hell out of you. It also, as with all of Guillermo's films, has incredible cinematography. From 2015, Crimson Peak.
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